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So I'm walking in the rain.

free. 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

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Iron trees smother the air, but withering they stand and stare through

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Someone sneaking round the corner. 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
0: stand inside, stand me.
1: Stand there,
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1: Stand reckless,
0: stand rowdy, stand true. Stand it out. Stand it out. 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